Last two tracks, Random House Project, Loose Ends Hanging on a String, Cantoma, Light Before, and coming up, The Aliens, Sun Lamp Show, Disco Bloodbath Remix.

So we're coming to the end of the show. Thanks as ever for listening. We'll be putting the track list up on our Mixcloud. Until next month, take care.

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0: biggest big dig. Friends and family special. 2 hours of music produced by myself and members of my musical community. We've got dubstep and future bass from Geode, Mia Coden and Rini. A collaboration with DJ Casper from Lisbon. DJ Pencil and the Cut Up Boys from Bournemouth.
1: I mean real.
0: Hanna Yleptita from Helsinki, Finland. From Totnes in Devon.
1: I mean real.
0: Fontu. Man Like Father P, of course. From across the pond, James Hayford, aka Shoes. And all the way from Brighton, Pinko. Some unreleased classics and forthcoming gems. Over the next 2 hours here on 1BTN. Full track listing on the Bigger Bush Instagram.

Music by the Yard, an album I'm finally releasing on vinyl soon. This is the Karaoke Sauron, or Sauron if you prefer.

0: This is a collaboration I did with DJ Casper. Big up Joao up there in Lisbon, called Atalaya. Next we've got another track from Music by the Yard called False Time.
1: He came up with a fascinating idea, which is what these offer that paintings don't is literal clock time. There's no cutting, there's no jumping around in time, it just goes straight through.

Forthcoming vinyl release on the Filtered Deluxe label. It's a joint 12-inch with myself and James Hayford, aka Shoes. That was my remix of his track Flower of Thy Womb. Really worth seeking out his Shoes productions from back in the day, probably back in the noughties now. He did loads of really cool edits of people like Erykah Badu, Al Green, Miles Davis, Roy Ayres, Hamilton Bohannon, Taj Mahal, The Meters. Well worth a dig on Discogs.

Music by the Yard was an album I made originally in 2011. Was doing some experimentation with acid, the software, not the drug. This was actually a track that didn't make the final cut. It's called Avant Q Taker. Next up, we've got a Bigger Bush remix of forthcoming Rockers Hi-Fi release on K7. Now I Deliver.

0: another track from that Filtered Deluxe EP. This one is Come to Crunch. Bit of Geode coming up.
1: Odyssey sound is amazing and great as we pull it straight out of the crate. Big as big digs and one BTM. Big it up.

originally released on Bigger Bush Free back in 2004, and then remade for True Thoughts for the Free Visited album. This is the James Hayford remix of Soul Sister.

recently went to see my good friend Kara Tivi playing with Dagugi, and I was really taken by the intro chords to this piece called You Lose. So I decided to add some beats to it, with Kara's permission, of course. And this is the result. This is You Snooze, You Lose. Next up, a track from my Black Albumen project. Started in 2007. Took quite a few years to get this one out. This was a collaboration with Hannah from Helsinki. New Decade, Bigger Bush Remix.

coming on the Buried Treasure label. The complete works of the Black Albumen, including brand new remixes from Marky Funk, Toy Toy Toy, Pulse Lovers, Language Field, Rev Bajeld, and others. Over egging it. Meanwhile, this is Pinko featuring Father P remixing 1742.

just adding the finishing touches to a new album for Buried Treasure called Higher School of Electricity. This is a track from that, it's called Bill Walters Run Deep.

0: Awamu Together is a great little festival. I've played it a few times where I first met Polly Op. And the festival raises funds for charities in Uganda. They've made a vinyl album called Awamu Together. This is a track from that. There's a track of mine under my Electra Assassin guys on there too. Check it out on Bandcamp.
1: Know when bigger bushes, big digs, they pan one BTN, 8 till 10. All we want here is Alexa, we don't come again.
0: Brand new from Von 2. This is Del Toro.

Cut Up Boys and DJ Pencil. This is the Bigger Bush version of Groove Rider, keeping it ravey.

exploration of the wonderful time signature that is 5-4 from 2016. It's the Law of Fives.

us about the fact that first change that takes place in your mind. 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It'll just be something that you see, and all of a sudden.

0: 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Big as big dicks. 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
1: That was Geode. I think the title is Unf. Check out his stuff on Chord Marauders. That's his own label. Really cool stuff. Going to continue the bass vibe now with Mia Coden and Sludge. And then another Geode track. It's his take on Skepta's Gas Me Up.

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I'm still the same, ain't nothing changed except the car keys. Vroom, vroom, I told her to gas me up.

as well as running her own label Relax and releasing on Ilian Tape. She's got tracks coming up on Time Dance and Tectonic. This is a brand new one called Peace Avenue from Rini.

Nothing else for it but to gnash up the dance. Keeping the drum and bass vibes alive. Final track from Polyop. Their remix of Bunker. I Feel I See.

thanks so much to everybody who collaborated with me or provided tracks for this show. We'll be back on the first Friday of the month next month. Thanks to Father P. Thanks to 1BTN. Thanks to Jay for the cuts. Most of all, thanks to you for listening. I hope you've enjoyed the music. Don't forget, you can always stream the shows on the 1BTN Mixcloud. See you soon.

Afternoon, everyone. You're with the Record Caddy, Unhooked Generation. Off to a shaky start already. Apologies for that feedback in the middle of that track. Yeah, so up here, I've got some new music coming through from Surprise Chef. And Waves of Sound. And I've got some... So I've got some new music today. I've got a whole mix of goodies coming your way. So yeah, thanks for tuning in. Here for the next 2 hours.

0: Oh, that one goes out to Matt from New Orleans, who's going to see Lee Fields soon. Up next, we've got the Ghostface Killah and Lady Ray.
1: Yo, can I talk to you for a second? 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
1: Beg your pardon. That's my favorite track of Little Sims' last album, and you best believe I'm running off to Rarekind to get the new one. We're off to Africa now with everyone's favourite modern African band, the Scorpios.

That one goes out to Isis, my little sissy from another missy. We're going to slow it down with some Vodou Game. Still staying in Africa. These guys come out of the

I love that band so much and play them whenever I can, and it's my dream to see them live. Okay, up next I've got a track from the Nigeria 70 compilation out on Strut. It's absolutely amazing. It's not a brand new record, but if you can find it, I think you should.

Okay, that one there was by Edible and Rex Williams and his Nigerian artiste, Psychedelic Shoes. Up next, I've got some more Value Game, Roberto. And then we're going to have some more Scorpios as well, because why not? I love them.

Okay, this is going to be the last African track from me for a while. This is Saxon Lee and the Shadows International, the special secret of Baby. Of the Nigeria 70s comp out on Strut. Just some magnificent songs on there. So please do go get yourself one.

You're tuned in to the Unhooked Generation with the Record Caddy. My show goes out live from the bunker from 12 p.m. till 2 p.m. on the first Monday of every month. So if you're tuned in live, hope you're enjoying it, and I hope you're having a great day out there. If you're on a listen back, you are more than welcome to check me out on the family page. You can find me as Anna Barnfield, and all of my previous shows will be listed there underneath. I'm on Instagram as The Record Caddy. Absolute pleasure to have you today. Hope you're enjoying the energy and the feel.

The Aussie doesn't stop there. Up next, they've got Hiroshi and Claudia. So Claudia came from Mauritius but was based in Sydney, and Hiroshi was on tour and they recorded this album. It's incredible. It's my favourite kind of silk. This epitomises everything for me. So without any further ado, here it is. It's out on Northside Records. Good luck trying to find an OG of this guy. Lady, I should say.

Here's a fun fact. Apparently, Claudia hates this album because she liked to sing in the style of Edith Piaf, and this was far too sexy for her kind of chaste upbringing, I guess. So yeah. Also, if you like what you're hearing, I'll be playing this week for Off License Magazine at Dead Wax. First 50 pints are free. What's not to love? See you there. We've got Moriarty as a headliner, and then following me is DJ Tom Yum. Tom Yum is amazing. He's also got a DJ school in Brighton called Up to Scratch. Hit him up on the socials. He's a good man.

This one here is Sadeo Watanabe. Nice shot. Sticking with this silky vibe. I think we're going to keep it going all the way up until 2 p.m.

Yet another name that I have got mixed up for years. I thought it was Herp Albert. I mean, what's Herp going to be short for? Obviously, nothing great. So yeah, Herb Albert. Here we go, Rise, the classic.

Just wanted to do some quick shout-outs. I'd like to shout-out Lee Bright. His show is up next. If you're tuned in live on the first Monday of every month, his show follows mine, so make sure you stay locked for that one. Shout-out to Matt from New Orleans. So nice to see you in my chat room. I see Matt from New Orleans in all the chat rooms on all the radio stations, so I feel honoured to have you here. Also like to have a quick shout out to, it's either Too Odd or it's Todd, and I don't know which one it is, but I'd like to give you a shout out and welcome. Thanks for tuning in, means a lot. Hope you're having a great day. Also just another shout out to my bestie Isis and my other bestie Ayla. And also to Mr. Thing, thanks for tuning in and making sure all my levels are correct. Thank you.

This track here is by the ABs. It's called Deja Vu. Two guesses what I'm gonna play next.

This one here's been Archie Bell and the Drells. Don't let love get you down. Up next, I've got some Sugar Yotis, and then we're coming into the last 7 minutes of my show. You've been tuned into the Unhooked Generation. Thank you for your company. Hope you've enjoyed the tunes. I'll be back here in a month's time, first Monday of the month, between 12 p.m. and 2 p.m. Big love, as always.

Okay, this will be the last track from me. Thanks for your company for the last couple of hours. Yeah, and we'll see you soon. And if not, I'll see you at the Offie Mag party this Thursday. Deadwax Social. Be there or be square. Some sweet soul to finish on. Okay.

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5: This episode, multi-genre or massively confusing, the kind of stylistic musical mashup you can only find here. It's Melódica with me, Chris Coco, so Balearic it actually hurts.

welcome to Melodica with me, Chris Coco. We started this week with a track by Turn on the Sunlight called A Wow Stream. And that's from an album coming on, Music for Memory, which is called Iseo. This is from the glorious album by Kasper Bjork Quartet called Passages of Time. This one, Passage 3, Slow Days of Togetherness.

been listening a lot to that album and it really is fantastic. All very similar music to that, kind of ambient, jazz, etc. This is also from a really good album called Spacious Hearts by a guy called Antonio Carlonico. And this, one of my favourite tracks from it, is Grey Glow.

all sorts of new agey references in that, and a little flavour of John Martin perhaps in the vocals. Next we've got the new single from Sons of Sevilla, which is called Drive by Honey.

And meanwhile, down on the beach, life's a beach this week, with something on Mr. Bongo Records from Mr. Bongo Records Club Volume 8. The first time I heard this, I thought, this sounds like José Padilla era Café del Mar.

And that's where the sunset disappears into the water. That was As Ganaderas de Itapúa, and it's called Mare Mansa. This one is the new one from the ever-consistent Phil Meissen, also known as Cantoma. It's Island Beyond.

This next one came out a couple of months ago, but I completely missed it, which is a shame. But it's okay, because I found it now. It's by the wonderful Payphone, who I saw doing a kind of play records and sing over the top session at Pike's Poolside recently, which was really amazing. This is their last single, I guess.

That's the latest and entirely essential 7-inch single on the Kazu Collective label by Maestro Sapo e Seus Camaradas. This, a classic from 1983 by George Ben-Jor, is

0: And after that beauty, I think it's time for a little more madness that I found on an EP called Baba Edits, Volume 1.
1: Pehla hi achhar ke matlab hai dil lagal dil lagal dil lagal dusra ka matlab ishq hua tisra ka

That Little Beauty is by Teresa Leubel, Tim Cornelius, Marcus Rom and Mitya Acher. It's called Modest Farewell, and it's not quite time to say farewell yet. There's two more tunes to go.

Totally glorious, Arnold Blair finally made it home. And to finish this week, a Balearic classic, if ever there was one. Mike Post featuring Larry Carlton with the theme from Hill Street Blues. Thanks to Graham Ross for playing this so many times.

A very good morning, all my 1BTN brothers and sisters, supporters and listeners. Howler here. Have you missed me?

0: Well, a very good morning, everyone. How is everyone doing? Howler here, back for another Balearic Breakdown breakfast show. I hope you've all been keeping well. Sorry, it's been like 3 months, an unprecedented break there for me. Just been really busy and just haven't had the time to get a show in the can, unfortunately. But it's great to be back. Lots of great music to play for you this week. I opened the show with Mark Dimosh. Track is Same Here, which came out last week on Peak of Normal. And then just after that was Somerville and Wilson, track from the end of last year called Scroll Not Scroll. And then in the background you just heard Veggin and Air featuring Beth Hirsch, and that is Veggin's record store release take on the Air album Moon Safari called Blue Moon Safari, and that his version of All I Need. Lots more stuff coming up. Yeah, we've got brilliant stuff from Torn Sail, Loose Ends, Ten Snake, Marius Varied. Some brand new stuff, some old bits. So stay tuned, stick around and see what's happening. Oh, what's that? What's happening?
1: We interrupt this program with a special bulletin. America is now under martial law. All constitutional rights have been suspended. Stay in your homes. Do not attempt to contact loved ones, insurance agents, or attorneys. Shut up.

your head.

0: Wow, that is Wine Leaf, the Rune Lindback edit of his version of Water from a Vine Leaf by good old William Orbit. That dropped on Rune's excellent little re-edit package, which he's put on his Bandcamp page at the beginning of June. Before that, something for a brand new from Junk System. Junk System is a new production guys of my old mate Leo Elstob. He and I, you may recall, released a track last year together. He's now worked on something, well, I think he's been working on this for about 10 years, but it's a great EP, lots of that kind of post-punk vibe to it, bit of Zed Records, yeah, just really good, so check it out. And I've got something else to play from that on the later on the show, but that version, that track was Beach. And then before that, classic, well, message from our sponsor, the Club Mix by Funk Machine, which sampled the Jello by Afra, he of the Dead Kennedys fame, track his spoken word from 1987. That track came out on Flying Italia in 1990, but I mean, look, listening to the lyrics of that, things haven't changed a huge amount. I think actually Jello by Afra updated that record about 4 or 5 years ago, but someone needs to drop the modern version over that beat just to kind of keep it more current. But yeah, the underlying message really hasn't changed, is it? Right, now listen, next something from Torn Sail, Hugh Costain and co. Track is called Friends Again, taken from the Steady Weather EP, which is out now, dropped last week on the Torn Sail Bandcamp page.
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0: Well, quite a few on the bounce there. In fact, you know what? I've decided, I think, for the new format of the monthly show, we're just going to have longer mixes and less talking from me, because you don't want to hear my voice. You want to hear the music, right? So that was Duo, Walkin', the dub version. That is from the original was back in 1984 on Sire. And this is that is due to drop again on the 18th of July as part of the... Rotation sound system. Everything you're about to hear is true. Volume 1, the compilation compiled by the Rotation Boys and the Wreakin' Havoc crew. So yeah, I love that track. I think that was the Wreakin' Havoc one of the, I think Stu or Rob J introduced me to that one. Before that, Marius Varied, Night Drive, Music for Swimming Pools, dropped in, that comes out 11th of August on the new Music for Swimming Pools compilation. Before that, going back to 2014, Ten Snake featuring Nile Rodgers and Flora with Love Sublime. A Vision of Panorama before that with Golden Sand, dropped in March. Loose Ends, Hanging on a String, the Random House Disco rework, that came out earlier in June. Great stuff again from Jez there, he's on fire at the moment. Statues before that with Pilina, the North of the Island remix. Eclectics are back, yeah, my old mate Grant Williams has relaunched the Eclectics label, and a fantastic first release that is going to be. That is out now, 28th of June. And as I said earlier on, open up that track with Torn, that section with Torn Sail. Right, so still to come, stuff from Cantoma, Casino Times, The Guardia de la Luz, Fort Rameau, loads more. So stick around and enjoy the second half of the Blur It Breakdown Breakfast Show with me, Howler.
1: Estás escuchando One Beat Again.
0: As always, going to pick it up a little bit now for the last 50 minutes of the show or so. Shake those cobwebs off a bit. Have a little wiggle.

0: Well, that little session blew the cobwebs truly off. Right, so little recap then. Opened up with Cantoma, Light Before. That is the night mix. That is on Phil Myerson's own Highwood Recordings. That dropped the middle of June. Then Casino Times, Nobody Puts Baby in the Corner. Part of the Casino Edit series from 2024. Then La Guardia de la Luz with Tigre de la Benaglia. Sommerfeld remix, that's on Hell Yeah, came out in March. Then Palavas and Illusion, the Pete Herbert remix from Ravinelli Disco Club's label, that came out beginning of June. Fort Rameau there with something new called You Are My Love. Love that track. I mean, it's a real bit frenetic for this time of the morning, but that came out again middle of June. Then Junk System, Batcave, so that's Leo again, Leo Zero Studio. That's a bit of an inadvertent return to the 10-minute epic track there. And then Tim Paris with That Boy featuring Foremost Poets live at Robert Johnson, came out in May. Props to Logan Fisher for highlighting that one to me. And then I ended up with Danger Boys, Gringo Tropicana, the original mix from Pinchy and Friend in 2022. And that's it, the end of another show. So it's been great to be back. Hopefully won't leave it as long next time. Next show is slated for the beginning of August. Maybe see some of you at We Are Love. Still not sure if I'm going to be making it yet, but if I am, come and say hi. And we've got a little Croatia trip before that. So take care, everyone, and I'll see you all again very, very soon.
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So good morning, everyone. How you doing? Yes, about that time again. You're tuned in right now to the Viva Soul Radio Show for the next 2 hours. You got me, Tony Mead, in the hot seat as we take you on a little soulful music journey. So sit back, relax, turn up your radio, get inside the music with us. And yeah, just lock in for 2 hours of underplayed soulful music from around the world. And of course, as always, going out live on the mighty 1BTN. Online all around the world, 1BTN.fm. We're going to take you right across the board this morning. Going to kick things off with a little quirky one. Little sort of folk funk piece from 1973. Opening track from the album by Morgana King. The LP was called New Beginnings. And the track we're going to start things off this morning is called Like a Seed. So good morning, welcome along. It's Viva Soul live on the mighty 1BTN.

So good morning if you just tuned in. You're listening to the Viva Soul Radio Show. Live on the mighty 1BTM with me, Tony Mead, until midday. In the background from 1977. All-time classic, Don't It Drive You Crazy, courtesy of the Pointer Sisters, ABC Records. From the brilliant LP, Having a Party. Before that, another one. Soulful Electronica. From the Jan Hammer Group, 1977. Taken from the LP Melodies on Nempera Records. Good morning, how you doing? Hope you're enjoying the music so far. Big shout out to G-Dog. Good to have you on board as always. We continue.

Just Beautiful Modern Soul. That's on the Red Ruby 45. That is the sound of Little Dooley. From 1972, it's got to be now or never. Before that, a real killer. That's out to Paul, the other half of Viva Soul. Previously unreleased business until 2010. That was Joy Trip, courtesy of Jolene and Friends. We continue, sound of Tower of Power. The track's called Clever Girl.

Yeah, yeah, sounded very nice indeed. Just fading out in the background. Perhaps one of the most sort of prolific Latino rock outfits of the sort of 70s. That was the sound of El Chicano and their brilliant version of Tell Her She's Lovely. That's on MCA Records, released in 1973. Before that, the brilliant, utterly brilliant Black Sugar, 1971, from their self-titled LP. And we played you the brilliant Too Late. And then before that, another one from the 70s. We played you a fabulous version of If I Ever Lose This Heaven, courtesy of Sergio Mendes, released on Elektra in 1975. How you all doing? You okay? Hope you're enjoying the music so far. Hope you can hear me loud and clear. Yeah, don't forget you can get in touch via the newly beautifully designed website, 1btn.fm. Lovely little sort of circular kind of rotating play button in the middle if you want to check that out. And don't forget you can give us a message, send us a message rather, via the chat room. You can get in touch, and of course we can send you a dedication, we can send you a shout out across the airwaves. So next up we have a wonderful record by the name of Love Vibrations, courtesy of Bell Telefunk.

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1: Still number one.

All right, we're going to pull that up. I don't do this very often, but it's the beauty of live radio. I'm playing you the instrumental side of the track. I don't want to do that. I want to play the vocal cut. Just give me a second. All right, let's go.

Yeah, oh dear. Joe Bataan. Wicked track. Get involved with this. Call My Name. You got the great music. You got the mistakes. It's all right here.

So yeah, how good is that? Especially when you play the right side. Unbelievably, not recorded and released until 2005. That is the sound of Joe Batan, Call My Name. So good morning and welcome along. How you doing? You got me, Tony Mead, in the hot seat. It's the Viva Soul Radio Show. It's the midweek session. And we continue. Big one next. It's Viva Soul live on 1BTN.

sou.

Yeah, it sounded very nice indeed. Just taking you on a little trip to Brazil, as we love to do each and every session. So just faded out in the background. I think we've got to do a little recap because there's like three or four in a row. Just a great track. That was from the 1984 LP by Bebeto. The LP was called Magica Mente, and the track we played you was O Chego Lá. And yes, before that, wonderful, wonderful album, fairly recent acquisition for me, and it's by Cedinho e o Som Tropical, and the LP was released in 1980, Polydor Records, Muito Swingay, and we played you, there's like three or four killers on this LP, it really is top draw, and we played you funky little piece called Som Mineiro. And then before that, big favorite, big Brazilian favorite, 1977, from Silvio Cesar, from his LP Som e Palavras, and we played you the track A Festa. And then before that, just a wonderful, wonderful record, Little Wonder played one, from French outfit Edition Spécial, released off their LP Allée des Tilleurs in 1976, and we played you a killer sort of like wicked sort of funky rock kind of Latin infused piece by the name of Mr. Business. So yeah, we're just approaching hour two of the Viva Soul Radio Show, live and direct on the mighty 1BTN. Hope you're enjoying the music out there. Don't forget, you can get in touch, hit the website 1btn.fm, go to the chat room, and of course you can send us a little message, let us know you're feeling the music this morning, let us know where you're listening from. We're gonna just end up that little Brazilian section with another one from the self-titled LP, courtesy of Ronaldo Reseda, and from 1979, a Som Livre LP. And we're going to play you El Nova Mente a Mash Canada. Speak the Soul, live on 1BTN. Good morning.

So yes, here they all come on the chat box. I was wondering where you all were. So yeah, big tune. Joe Sample, Burning Up the Carnival. Released on MCA Records 1981. Let's do a few shouts, shall we? We got Phil listening all the way in Eastbourne. Big up yourself, Phil. Good to have you on board. Thanks for tuning in. We got Terry. Good morning to you, Terry. I hope this is not a euphemism. You are Shazamming hard throughout the show. So good luck with that. And I'm glad you're tuned in. Good to have your company. And also, yes, good morning to Nick Good and all the crew. Listening to the show, being pumped through the system at the Theatre Royal right here in Brighton. So good morning to you guys. Good to have you on board. So we got a big one next. I strongly suggest you turn up your radio and get inside this one. One of my favourite records ever recorded.

0: title track from the 1983 LP. Private Press, Wincore Records, Santa Corky McClurkin. Searching for the Soul. And that has got the lot. Speak the Soul live on the Mighty One BTN. You got me, Tony Mead, in the hot seat. Right through until midday. Do hope you're enjoying the music so far.
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0: All right, we continue. Santa Charlesville. The track's called I Believe In You.

0: taken from the brilliant Norman Connors album You Are My Starship. The track's called Just Imagine, 1976, Buddha Records. And we continue.
1: Yeah. Oh, I hear you. Tell them about it.

So yeah, just fading out in the background. That was a brilliant double-sided 45, Private Press, Flipside Records. The band was called Flipside, and we played you the flip. And that was called Having a Party. And the other side, the A side, is Music, equally brilliant. And that was released in 1980. Before that, we had two wicked 45s back to back from 1979. On Castanet Records, we had the wonderful Big Killer on the modern soul scene. She's So Good. Courtesy of Solid Gold Review featuring Ray Crumley. And before that, another one from 1979, P&L Records, the brilliant Winfield Parker, and I Want to Be With You, just proving that sometimes the B side is better than the A side. And then we opened up that little section with a brilliant kind of Latin infused soulful funk tune, courtesy of Cortial, featuring the vocals of Eddie Knowles, and that was taken from their 1976 LP on Pipeline Records, Don't You Think It's Time, and we played you the track called Losing You. So I hope you enjoyed those records. We got a new one up next. Friday, just gone. 1BTN, in a complete wisdom, big up to Mickey, put on a wonderful night of live music at Alphabet in Brighton, and what a wonderful venue that is. If you've not checked that out, you really should do. What a cool, lovely, welcoming sort of bar downstairs, like audio hi-fi bar, and then a brilliant live room with fantastic sound upstairs. So 1BTN hosted the brilliant CJP band. And up next I'm going to play you their third release. They're releasing them themselves on Super Jams Records, and out now. You should check their other releases as well, but this is the third one, the newest one, and we're going to play the A side, We Must Believe.

So yeah, that is brand new from the CJP band. Yeah, that is sounding very nice indeed. Big up to the band. Really good gig on Friday at Alphabet. Really enjoyed that one. Nothing better than seeing a band when they look like they're really enjoying themselves playing as well. It's called We Must Believe. On the flip, you got a cover of Charles Erland's Let the Music Play. Got just under 10 minutes of the Viva Soul Radio Show. Keep it locked to the mighty one BTN all through the day.

Yeah, Dance Floor Weapon. Getting no love, getting never love. 2011. I got to do. That's the Lafayette Afro Rock Band featuring love, get another love. Mickey White on the vocal. That's what I want to do. That's their version of Get Another Love. Get, get, get, get, get, get, get, get, get.

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BTN radio show. I'm super excited. And that was some Hey Lumergia. And the next song is some leaf blowing, trumpet making from Kyoto.

That was Pundela by T.T. Robin. And the next one is by The Scorpios, which is a band from Sudan. Epic band.

also from Sudan. Very hypnotizing. I'm also feeling extremely delirious because I was up all night dreaming that I was in this studio and I got really lost. This is Tanara Wen. I also dreamt that I swapped over with an 8-year-old. Like the DJ was 8 years old who I was swapping over from, so that was also pretty weird.

That was a song I Shazammed from Cambodia by Pan Ron. It's on the album Cambodian Soul Sounds. And this one is called Cheche Cole.

is Calaba Calabao Afro-Colombian music. If anyone also wants to come and say hi in the chat room, you can do that. And we can text each other.

come to some events in the next few weeks. There's some bangers been put on. One of them is 126 Studios with Esther, who's an incredible curator, and it's going to be amazing visuals, and I'll be playing if anyone wants to come. Weekend after, my besties, Big Is, collab with Offy Mac on Sunday 19th. It's going to be a banger. I think you should all be there.

can't remember if I said the dates for either of those things, but 11th of July for 126 Studios and the 19th of July, I think, Sunday 19th.

as Nano Ben's Zootogo. This is Flamma Dance Band, who I saw live at Hope and Ruin a few years ago. Yep.

That is Elton Gunn. Also, I just can't believe I'm here right now. I'm a bit of a 1BTN fangirl. The next song is Ibrahim Hesnawi from Libya. Swiss.

got a few minutes left. Thanks everyone who is here. One BTNers, big loves. I'm going to be here the first Wednesday of every month from 12 till 2. So if you fancy some more tunes, come back next month.

Good afternoon. Happy Wednesday. This is Cosmic Drift. I'm Marshall Watson. Got a lot of good music today. New stuff from Fluke, from Tommy of Ords, Secret Soul Society, Golden Bug. Lots and lots of good tunes. So hang with me. Let me play them for a couple hours. July 1st, first day of July. Right now, this is Deep Division, Hold You, the Visions of Light remix. You're on Cosmic Drift.

Apologies for the mixing. Train wrecks are always free here. This Cosmic Drift. Before what has happened by the Puerto Montt City Orchestra, we had Tommy Awards with Radio Fegelsang. Pardon my pronunciation. Before that, Deep Division with a track called Hold You, the Visions of Light remix. And what is looping in the background right now is New Golden Bug, San Salil, the Asamoto remix.

tracks in my collection. Score them for yourself. All you DJ types. But yeah, this Golden Bug, this is good stuff. You're on Cosmic Drift.

called Meet Me at the Horizon by Gazebo International. Another Bandcamp find this week. Now before that, Golden Bug, New Golden Bug, Sansoleil, the Asamoto remix. Got some pretty crappy mixing today. Trying out some new things with the Traktor controller. Not working out so well. We're gonna see how it goes. Incoming 1 Million Dreams by Lori and Sitka. Been on Lori for a minute now. They're just a really prolific producer. I think it's a guy. Just tons and tons of music out there, mostly in the under 115 kind of deep house vibe. This one I'm feeling, though. A lot of them I feel. This Cosmic Drift, I'm Marshall Watson, getting you through a Wednesday afternoon in Brighton and early morning in San Francisco, in the middle of World Cup. All very exciting times. Keep it locked here on 1BTN 101.4.

Before that, Lori and Sitka, 1 Million Dreams. And coming up next, the first of three Fluke tracks that I intend to play today. Fluke have released, re-released many of their early works as a new album called The Second Bite, which really is kind of a best of. It's all your favorite Fluke songs, but they went back to the original samples and reworked everything, kind of modernizing it. And man, some of these songs sound really, really good. So first one is actually a remix from Daniel Avery, remixing Atom Bomb. And this is the Daniel Avery Nuclear Summer Remix here on 101.4 1BTN. And it looks like our mic controller has just crapped out again. Let's try this again. There we go.

Boogie. Track called Temple. Been a minute since we've had some new spooky. They've got a new EP called Lucient. It's very good. Several ambient tracks, kind of like this. A couple of them dance floor oriented. It's very nice.

classic Bullet reworked and newly released by Fluke. And I got another Fluke one coming in. Classic electric guitar. Another one they just really nailed. That second break on Fluke, Bullet. First time I heard it, I mean, I almost fell out of my chair. Here we go, electric guitar. Also on Fluke's new compilation, the second bite.

This one's new to me, but, you know, quite a few years old. That's just about it for me today.

0: 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Then we'll begin.
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Star Universe on 1BTN 101.4 FM Brighton with your hosts, Tommy Castro and me, Tim Wagner. Starting us off tonight, that was Richard Norris off of his new album 8mm. The name of that track is Zero Gravity. And this right now, in honor of the 4th of July, is new from Pat Metheny. This is his version of America the Beautiful, mixed with The People United Will Never Be Divided.

on our starry universe. That's Blacklight Smoke with Papa's Bag. And coming in right here, Luke Vibert. This is

Prince Thomas disco mix of Black Diamond by Jaco Aino Kalevi. 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Sliding in right here, this is Extra Welt with Super Track.

Star Universe, that was Manpower with the Ether Dome. Right here, this is a song called Tantalize by Love Letters.

listening to Our Star Universe with Tim Wagner and Tommy Castro on 1BTN 101.4 FM, Brighton. Right here, this is Eric DeMuro with Ara Macau. 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

starting off hour two. That's coming out later this month. The Paul Epworth extended remix of Alpha Dog by Baxter Dury. And sliding in the mix, brand new from Sprecken. This is the Chris Massey remix of L.A. Disto's Addicted. Might as well face it, I'm addicted to drugs.

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The name of that one is Apes and Aliens. You are tuned to the mighty, mighty, mighty 1BTN 101.4 FM. And coming in right here, Ishibu. The name of the song is Never Ending Elation.

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You are tuned to 1BTN 101.4 FM and the Our Star Universe show with Tommy Castro and me, Tim Wagner. Right here, this is Stella Z with Last Flight of the Wasp.

one shot.

BTS.

Once again, another breathtaking piece of cinematic Balearica from George Koutalieris. That is Silent Messages. 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This right here is Local Affair with E-Jazz.

Our Starry Universe, that was Frank and Tony with Bring the Sun featuring Gry. It goes so quickly. Thank you for listening to another Our Starry Universe with Tommy Castro and me, Tim Wagner. We love you. I want to leave you with a little PSA. I just want you to remember that creative existence is capitalist resistance. Think about it. Every moment you spend creating art, making music, DJing, dancing in the club, dancing on the stage, dancing in the streets. Every time you do something that is not liking, subscribing, consuming, all that stuff that they turned you into a robot to do. Every time you're alive and a human, you're saying no to the Terror Dome. All right. Enough about that. I love you. Happy, happy week to you. Hare Krishna, taking us out. The Narc Artifacts with Voices Near the Hippo Center.

looking at what's going on in the world today, it's easy to get distraught. It's easy to feel a sense of hopelessness and incredible anger at the destruction taking place, and then to turn that anger into anger at those people who are the agents of the destruction. And I feel every one of those things, so I'm not considering myself to be above any of those feelings. But I think what is crucial is exactly this point, to realize that the very people who are the agents of destruction are caring human beings. They're people who have been so deeply manipulated by this destructive system that they've even lost touch with themselves. I mean, even somebody like a Trump, you know, you can, if you think back, there was a time when that little Donald Trump, a little infant, just cooing, wanting love. He didn't get love. He got slapped, and he got to like harden up. And as he grew to be a child, he got to think that the only way I could, you know, be successful is like totally kill those parts of myself with one selfness and just don't even allow them. So when you look at people like that, but all the amount of hate and destruction they put out there to others in the world, we can recognize that they do the same to themselves. That doesn't mean we should allow them to take over our world and do the harmful thing, but it means that we need to engage in struggling against the harms that they do, but without turning them into demons, without dehumanizing them. Because that process of turning the other into the enemy is the very process of separation that allows these conflicts to continue again and again. So every time we look at somebody and say, I can't stand that offside, we're actually helping the very values that get us so angry in that person to begin with, the very values that lead to the destruction of nature and the destruction of well-being in our human society. And it's difficult. Practices like meditation and connecting with nature and compassion meditation particularly are really important, recognizing that these are not things that reduce our power, that reduce our agency to strive for what life is calling for us right now, to make a difference, to turn things around, but actually energizes us and empowers us to actually make the right decisions, make the right actions that can truly lead towards that future of long-term flourishing.

Hello and welcome. You are now in tune to Little Minx here on 1BTN. I hope you're feeling good. Please allow me to kickstart your weekend and stick with me. I've got plenty of great music, including new music from Michelle and Degio Cello, music from Kevin Everett, and much more. So don't go anywhere.

uplifting sounds for your weekend. This is Soul Saver and the track is called Another Day off the Los Hermanos label. Okay, so a bit of a recap now. So we kicked off the show with Kenny Lattimore, Days Like This, and the Eureka Soul Edit. Love that tune. That was followed by Pevin Everett's Show You Why, the Zephyrin Saint remix. And after that, I played you Andres' Praises off Mahogany Music. And just before this Soul Saver track, I played you Frank Crozier featuring Chris Wonder, and that was If I, the Shades of

for Michelle Indegocello, and the track was called Omnipus off her new album, The Omnichord Real Book, out now on Blue Note Records. It's absolutely wonderful. I really recommend you check it out. And before that, I played you Michael Jackson, I

never get tired of this tune. It is, of course, Nyuri Consol featuring India, and the track is Runaway. Okay, just got time to remind you about the We Are Love Festival that is taking place on Friday the 28th of July, hosted by our very own 1BTN, and will include many, many amazing artists, including Alicia Joy, DJ Wheelup, Mark Mack, Afro Force, Dom Savini, and of course my very own Eavesdrop Collective Sisters, DJ Sarah Sweeney and DJ Amazon. So make sure you get your tickets Friday 28th of July.

And that's all we've got time for this month. I'm going to leave you with one more track. It is Beyonce Break My Soul, but it's Shep's Heroic Edit. And I'll be back same time, same place on the first Saturday of the month, 5 till 6 p.m. Until then, take care.

Good evening, welcome to the show. This is Let No Bigness on 1BTN with your host, Big Red Owl. Tonight I'm joined by Rob Louis, founder of True Thoughts, who's previewing this summer's Love Supreme.

0: wonderful Slow, How Hard Can It Be? Another True Thoughts artist from the her album Where the Mind Wanders, Bristol-based producer, artist and songwriter Slow. So I'm going to play one more record and then we'll get into Rob Louis. This is one of the artists who are playing at Love Supreme. They were a classic act. They came back with a great album last year, and this is from it.
1: Meanwhile, up in the cabins.
2: Mic check 2, 3. 1, 2, 1, 2. 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

0: Thank you, Dave.
1: So, yeah, we are particularly looking forward to welcoming Rob Louis this evening, founder of True Thoughts. The Brighton label's been quietly shaping the sound of this country's left field soul and funk and broken beat and jazz scene for over 20 years, 26 years, I think. Headliners are sort of Bonobo, early signing, Quantic, Alice Russell. We're going to talk about his special relationship with Love Supreme. So he's been doing that for a number of years, taking over the Sunday sessions in the Blue Green Tent, and it's become one of his biggest gigs of the year. So we're going to talk about his relationship to that, a little bit more about his background, so we're going to have a good old chat. Recorded in face with Robin Brighton in his offices, and then I'm doing this little bit of extra intro and outro sitting in a terrace in southern Spain, so it's going to have a vibe to the show. And I'm looking forward to sharing it with you and sharing some of the music that Rob's chosen, and also finishing with some tracks that I've chosen related to the festival after the interview. So it's going to be fun. Let's get on.

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1: Rob Louis, welcome to the show.
2: Hey.
1: So the reason why we got you on the show today is to talk a little bit about your relationship with Love Supreme, the festival. But for anyone who maybe has lived under musical rock for the last 30 years, tell us about who you are and True Thoughts.
2: Okay, I'm Rob Louis. I'm the founder, A&R and co-owner of True Thoughts record label based in Brighton. And I think we're in our 26th year this year, 27th year maybe.
1: Wow.
2: Yeah.
1: Tell me about your kind of interest in music, like what do you like and what's kind of kept it interesting for you over those 26 years?
2: Yeah, I think I'm always into, I've always been into interesting creative music. From a young age, I got into hip hop at a sort of very young age, like 11, 12. I had older cousins who knew people who were into hip hop, and then that hip hop then really, really blew up. You know, it's pop music today. But I was always fascinated watching these genres. And I grew up in London and seeing these genres go from underground, from listening to things on pirate radio, to then suddenly, oh, this music's now in the charts, so Shut Up and Dance. I used to live in East London and they would have all their posters around, and then suddenly I was seeing their songs in the top 40, and it was like, oh, what's going on? And these people obviously live in East London. I don't think they're part of the... I think in hindsight I realise, oh, they're not signed to a major label. Oh, there's a way. And I'd always loved music. I was always very passionate about music. So that I've just been able to do, and, you know, do it through a record label. And that passion I still have. I still am excited to hear new music. I'm very excited, even before this, is I'd rather often... working with new artists where there's a bit of a challenge is the thing that I really enjoy doing. But and I think that's part of what we do at the label, is we have space to sign new artists who maybe never released a record before, and we want to do that, continue to do that. So,
1: and has it always been a conscious choice to not stick to a genre?
2: Yeah, I think that's just my general taste. I think because when I was young I got really into hip-hop, and then I used to be, even as a kid, quite evangelical at school, telling people you've got to listen to hip-hop and the Street Sounds compilation. I couldn't really afford to buy them, and I used to encourage friends to buy them so I could listen to them. So I was like that, and then I'd go, you know, this record, I'd listen to pirate radio and record it and then play it to people at school. So that was always in me. But I thought hip-hop was its own genre. And then as I began around 16 or 17, a friend of mine, he started listening to Giles Peterson and Norman Jay, and they were playing the original samples. And he said to me, listen to their shows. I hadn't really picked up on them. I was in the hip-hop world and dance world, but not quite in that world. And then it was like, oh, and that really, I then went to Dingwall with him, and it was like, oh, I'm beginning to understand something here, these connections between all the music. And to me, that sort of blew my mind. Yeah. And then you're on this journey about, oh, what I love Tribe Called Quest, oh, what's this original song? And I love Main Source, Looking at the Front Door, and then for Giles or Norman Jay played Donald Byrd Thing Twice, and then that record on its own, it's like, oh, I love this song. This song is amazing on its own. So yeah, that is probably been my journey of what is the connection and how can you connect all these songs and scenes together. And you can see, I was seeing it in real time, how the rare groove scene and hip hop, and then they speeded up the, you know, hip hop breaks at 45, and jungle came through that, and then dubstep was going on UK. So I'm seeing all of these things in real time. So I'm always fascinated with that part. I love subgenres, and I love that tiny genres might blow up. Like broken beat to me is, what, you know, my favourite genre, but it's not big. It hasn't broken in like 20 odd years, and I was like, this could be pop music, but it's just never happened. Well, how come dubstep did it and jungle did it, but this hasn't done it? But you know, that's
1: my still point. To come.
2: Yeah.
1: It's the next signing. and what about your... So we're here today to talk about Love Supreme. So you see, you've got a pretty deep and long and special relationship with Love Supreme. So, like, tell us about that.
2: Yeah, I guess when Love Supreme first appeared, it was like, oh, this is good. It's right near us in Brighton. Yeah. We would, you know...
1: We can sleep in our own beds.
2: Yeah. And me getting older at that point, it was like, oh, you know, you get an offer to do a festival, it's like, I don't really camp, so I've got to book a hotel, then it's a drive and all that. And it was like, okay, this is good, this is our world. And it's just, you know, literally down the road from us. So that just seemed really good. And I think the one thing, Paul, my partner in the label, he's really good at just getting in touch with people. And he got in touch very early about,
1: you Mr. know, Mr. Networker.
2: Yeah, Mr. Paul Jonas. And he just got, and I think probably the biggest thing I really like about Love Supreme is they've given us the Sunday, they've expanded the Sunday, but probably the thing you can't underestimate, look, obviously festivals like We Out Here are curated by Giles, you know, they're in their unique space, but a lot of festivals are often thinking about who's the name, who are you bringing. But what I think Love Supreme understood is, look, we'll rock Sunday night. You may not have heard not everyone will necessarily know who the DJ is, but honestly, that whoever we'll book, we'll make sure we're programming it correctly from the afternoon to the evening. And I think that's one of the things they trusted us. So we booked Wheel Up. I don't think his album had come out yet, and then, you know, he rocked it, and he's got his own crowd now and all of that. Yeah. But they trust us to do that curation, and we don't underestimate the fact they're giving us a really peak time slot in a brilliant space that they could probably give to other people, but they let us do our thing there. So
1: I think it's a really interesting space as Blue Green, isn't it? And also it's an interesting festival because it's like it is in quite a posh bit of Sussex, and so you get this real mixture between like Brighton sort of clubby crowd, like older gentrified crowd, but like good music and like the jazz and all that stuff, and then our generation's kids.
2: Yeah.
1: And I think it's our generation kids who ends up in Blue Green. It's like it's where all the, it's like the naughty corner where all the, and I don't mean kids. I mean like, you know, 16 to 20 year old, 20 year old.
2: Often their first festivals. I think there's quite a first festival crew because it's a safe festival to go to.
1: And if you're a parent there and you're seeing Earth, Wind & Fire, whatever, you're going to go. Yeah, they can go off to Blue Green.
2: Yeah,
1: it's fine. And then the kids are quite happy to get away from the parents. And it's like, and actually they find something that's like contemporary and kind of speaks to them.
2: Yeah.
1: And sort of dancey and dark and, you know, like a club night. But in the middle of a jazz festival, which is really cool.
2: Yeah. and I think for me personally, I don't take it for granted. Like seeing the demographic there, it's like we've got a chance to get another generation to understand what's going on. And I'm not one of those DJs, let me try and play to people younger than me. I'm going to play what I play, but I still buy new music, but I'm always trying to make the connections. Well, if you like this record, here's a reference that came out 20 years ago or 40 years ago to that, and can I play that and incorporate that in my set? Because I know when I used to go at that age, that's how I was, I guess, taught about music and learned about, and you feel, I get that feeling there's real music fans and people discovering music, and there's a world open to them that they wouldn't know, you know, if you're just going to maybe not a mainstream festival, but you're just seeing a headline dance DJ play their thing. It's like, okay, this is what it's about. But I think that's what Love Supreme seem to be good at doing, is showing the eclectic nature of what the roots of music are as well.
1: And it might come through the sort of poppy angle. You might see, like, you might go there for Olivia Dean, but then you know, you end up in Blue Green and see something a bit more weirder, or Ezra Collective, and then see something else, and they're just like, it's actually pretty well done. so it's good. So this ties in nicely. So you've chosen a few tunes for us. So I've asked you to choose a track that is representative of a place.
2: First one for that is Soundtrack of Black. I'm going to do Love Supreme, Blue and Green.
1: Yeah.
2: Because for me, it's become such a, like, I look forward to it every year, and it feels like I get to close it out. Yeah. So I take it so seriously. I'm preparing tunes from the start of the year, basically, about what am I going to do? What, you know, I'm keeping an eye, okay, who've they booked in the festival? What can we represent that's going on at the festival? But also, what are the connections that someone who's maybe seen Lorcana, what's a song that they might not know from 20 years ago? Or that, and the new generation, they know Dilla, but is there something that I can pick out that someone might hear in Shazam and be, oh, let me go into that world, what goes on there and all of that. So I'm trying to do that, but obviously freestyle here, I end up on choosing about 300 tunes to take down, and it's like I've got 2-hour set, so I'm doing that. But I chose Salt Sunshine because it was a few years ago. I played it as the last tune of the night, and it was one of those, I just loved the song when it came out. And sometimes the temptation is to play maybe a good classic that maybe everybody would, and Salt are big, and I know that, but maybe it's not quite an the anthem that say I played Say a Little Prayer or things like that there, but I just felt this song feels really special and sort of really captured a moment during lockdown. You know, maybe this could be the tune, and I was a bit nervous about playing here. And then I don't film, you know, particularly back then. Maybe more recent years I do every now and then if something big's going on, but I normally don't. And that was the first time. There was just a crowd all clapping their hands at the end to the end, and it was such a moment. And I was like, oh, I've got to capture this because this is just unbelievable to see that. And then I remember seeing a little bit after Elijah from Black Butter, who I find really fascinating. He was on social media just saying, you know, no one's dropping the tempo or doing those last tune anthems anymore. And then I replied to him and I put that clip up. I said, I know we are, and this is a younger generation. They're all clapping to Saul. You've just got to be brave enough to do it, basically. You've got to be brave enough to do that thing. And I think that was a good reminder for me, and just one of my favorite DJ memories, really, because it's a lot of people in there.
1: So do you want to introduce it?
2: This is Saul Sunshine.

0: Welcome back. So, you know, we talked about your eclectic sets. I've seen a lot of your sets of blue-green, and I think it is really interesting that because it's like a big, you know, festival tent, then like some DJs will like go big and hard or whatever, just sort of try and like get the crowd going, and you know, and it works. And then like you seem to almost deliberately go the other way and kind of go like, I'm gonna really like in a way challenge people like and bring down the tempo and bring down the vibe, but also but make it interesting and actually, as you say, create these little links. And funny enough, the Salt track is almost like perfect, because the Salt are the band that can links lots of like genres and you know, from soul to hip-hop to breakbeat and whatever. So but yeah, it's good. But like but then you're not averse to playing a banger.
1: No, I love a banger, but I don't want to do a full set of them. That's my thing. I'm still from that school of the journey and the tempo up and down. I feel that eclectic, and I think dance music, you can dance to slow music, and it's interesting. But when Jam Supernova was booked, and Jams is good friends with Danny Wheelup, and she came after her set and was listening to my set, and then Danny told me after when they were walking back, she's going, oh wow, that's a really good one, because I played Thundercat Them Changes, which is so slow in my set at peak time. She's like, yeah, we've got to play these different tunes, isn't she? So it's sometimes that. And Jams is obviously younger than me, and she's an amazing DJ. Like, I look she's up to her, DJ. Like genuinely, she puts me onto so many tunes. But I think that made me feel good, because it was just that reminder, I'm old enough and more brave enough. I'm not a career DJ. If Love Supreme said, look, you're just changing the tempos, we want it banging for the last 2 hours, I'd be the first to put my hands up and say, look, I'm not that guy. I don't, even if you want me to do that, in my heart of hearts, I need to be able to do what I need to do. So, yeah.
0: But you have chosen another tune, which is about like a sort of you described it as a tune that changed the way how you play, and ironically, it is a banger.
1: Yeah, it's DJ Crust Warhead, and I think for me, probably when I was finding my way as an eclectic DJ, I was doing a night in Brighton, Shake Your Wig, every Wednesday, and we're doing monthly nights at the Concords.
0: I remember,
1: and to me, it was like I'd figured out how to DJ. I'd had a chance to learn over the years. I was booking DJs once a month, so I was really learning on the job, and I was in the zone. And I was eclectic. I could play what I want. The crowd trusted me, and then Jungle was really coming in, and then Ronnie Size, and I'm like, I'm really liking this, and I need to play this. This is sounding amazing, and I started playing it in the club. And literally, the first time I played it, half the club walked out.
0: Right.
1: And I'm like, oh shit! I thought they'd be into it. And then I did it the next week. So half stayed.
0: Yeah.
1: I did it the next week, and someone came and complained. I'm like, why are you playing this? You know, you're not meant to be playing this. And I'm like, but it's hip hop. I was like, to me, it's like, well, it's hip hop, but there's a soul in it. It's funk. It's like, I remember.
0: It's literally speeded up funk break.
1: Yeah, I was almost giving a PhD lecture to someone about the roots, and they were just looking at me like, no.
0: Yeah.
1: And then I remember bumping into Russ Dewberry on the train. We were both going up to London to a record shop, and I was telling him that, and he gave me really good advice, because obviously Russ is jazz.
0: Yeah.
1: And he just said, he goes, what I've learned over the years, especially with jazz, it comes in and out of fashion. You just got to do what you want, keep doing what you do, and then people, that audience comes and goes, but you'll find. And basically, we're saying there'll be a new audience, and it was like, okay, let me figure this out. Luckily, soon after that, we'd booked Mr. Scruff, and I'd said to him, are you playing Jungle at the moment? He goes, yeah. I said, it's going down. He's like, yeah, I'm getting. And I was like, okay. And then he played reggae, some dancehall bit in his set, which I used to, and then he mixed in Ronnie Size, and then everyone stayed, and it's like, and I nicked the mix that he did, which was a Ronnie Size tune, and we were getting people on side. It was still a battle, but when, so I was fighting that battle for a while, but then people were getting into the tunes a bit more. But when DJ Crust and Warhead came out, to me, and it was called the B-Boy mix as well, it's like, this just sounds like a hip-hop record to me. In my head, I would be, if Kool Herc was around today, he would be playing this record. It's the funk, it's hip-hop, it's heavy,
0: it's exciting, it's big bass, it's like slightly edgy,
1: Furious Five could be on the top of of that, you know. It was like, if you're not connecting me, and I'm like, well, this is the music for me. And and at that point, I was like, if my nights are gonna fail, I'm gonna fail as a DJ, I'm gonna fail playing this record. And then, but but that became quite an anthem in the clubs we were doing as well. So yeah. To me, it was always that. It was the record that, like, just if you like something, you've got to persevere with it. There's no point. It's better to fail as a DJ. My view is on that. And sometimes you have to admit defeat. There's something. You know, there's weird and wonderful tracks I've tried to break that haven't broken. But I accept that. So yeah.
0: Okay. Do you want to introduce it?
1: Okay. This is DJ Crust Warhead.

0: All right, welcome back. You're playing this in a couple of weeks, and so you said you've been planning your set since the beginning of the year. I do that as well. Like if I have gigs, I know, like summer gigs, and like I literally like have boxes where I'm just like that's that set.
1: I just put music in the folders. Yeah. That will sound good there. And then when I look at it, by the time I'm going through, there'll probably be 900 tunes in there, and it's like, all right.
0: and there's always a tricky balance in there between like because you want the choice. Don't you? You want to be able to you want to have an idea where you're going, but you also want like options.
1: Yeah.
0: On the night, so you want more than you need, but then too many, and you can get lost. Yeah. Get lost, isn't yeah. it? It's always a fine balance. And also like, do you like have a folder for like start of the night, end of the night?
1: No, I do. I tend to sort it. I work my way, so that first folder will probably have night, and I'll work my way. Pushing it down, and eventually if it's a 2-hour set, maybe 5 or 6 hours worth of tunes.
0: Yeah.
1: And literally in there, this is every tune that I really want to play, and then I'll figure out on the night from that, only that folder, that's what I'll take down.
0: Okay.
1: So I've got the discipline of that, so within that I'll have the few options for end of the night tunes, peak yeah. time tunes, genre switch tunes and things like that, but it's what the vibe of the crowd is will decide. So,
0: okay, and do you bunch them like that, or do you like be BPM orders?
1: Oh, BPM order for me, yeah.
0: I presume there's some tunes that you're excited about playing this year and your set, and particularly for sort of Love Supreme. So what are you looking forward to playing?
1: Yeah, so probably Cusco Be Loved is probably on Energy Exchange Records out of Australia. I can get really obsessed. I'll hear a tune and get really obsessed. That's probably the one at the moment, because it's she's a really great producer. She's got this really good sound that's like, it's a mid-tempo, so it's almost like a boogie record, about 110 beat, but it starts with a breakbeat, broken beat, then it's a little 4/4, she's singing on it, piano and bass. It's actually quite a very simple yeah. tune, but there's something really special about it, and I'm listening to it non-stop. I'm playing it on the radio, and every DJ set I've done so far since it came out, I've played it.
0: Yeah.
1: And you can just see it gets really good reactions, and I love when a tune is like that. There's something simple that you could almost be, oh, anybody could have done that, but no one has done that, or it yeah. sounds like everything but sounds like nothing.
0: Yeah.
1: And I think this is, it's just got that magic sound to it as well,
0: which is a classic setup for like a crossover tune, isn't
1: yeah.
0: it?
1: Yeah,
0: like where it's just got little nudges of little yeah. of all the genres, and
1: yeah.
0: then it comes together in one that
1: yeah.
0: feels
1: yeah.
0: like it's its own thing.
1: Yeah, it could be on the Radio 1, Radio 2, and BBC 6 yeah. music playlist, or One Extra, and every indie
0: yeah.
1: Station across the UK as yeah. well. It's like that type of tune. So,
0: nice.
1: Yeah.
0: Okay. Thank you for telling us about your Love Supreme story, Rob, and for sharing some insight into how you put this stuff together and how you feel about it. But hopefully everyone can be there. So what time do you play on the Sunday night?
1: So I'm doing the closing set, so it's 12 p.m. till 2 a.m. I'm
0: yeah.
1: doing that. And then, you know, there's one thing I do want to mention as
0: Go
1: well,
0: on.
1: Just quickly for you, because you did a little clip, you sent tagged me in the clip of playing Aretha Franklin, the Dimitri from Paris re-edit of Say a Little Prayer,
0: yeah.
1: which was a really nice moment, and I'm really glad I've got that little clip, because that was a nice moment for me.
0: Nice.
1: And I tagged that, and I put that up on my socials, and then I had Cy Bonobo message me, because that's really expensive to buy on vinyl. He asked me, can you send me the half of it? So
0: nice.
1: I did. So, and then I saw a clip of him playing it as well, so that's all come from you to nice. Doing that little clip. So
0: my little detail, I remember from part of the music that night was I was standing behind you, and for some reason I'm fixating your shoes, and you were wearing some Adidas, and they were like, but they were like True Thoughts
1: tag. Oh yeah, I do the customized colors, and then so you can put three letters, so I might as well put True. I said to Mara, shall I put my name? She goes, why do you want your name on your feet? So I thought, well, I'm gonna put the record label then, if you're
0: I was going, this man pays attention to the details. But yeah, no, it's a great festival. The Sunday is a great day, so you do all the programming as well for
1: yeah that. So we've got the full True Thought, a lot of the True Thoughts crew: Gayance, Wheel Up, Kyla Kilsner, Max Moir, Oliver Knight, Reese Baker. So yeah.
0: Okay, nice, yeah. Lovely. And then
1: Saucy at 25, sorry,
0: and the headlining
1: Yeah. Finishing off the night, I'd say. Try and be humble about it.
0: Own it, Rob. Headlining Rob Louis, 9 o'clock. But yeah, so it's a great festival, great night, and great tent, and great lineup, and always a great set. So yeah, thank you for your time, Rob. And do you want to just introduce the last tune?
1: Okay, this is Cuzco Be Loved on Energy Exchange Records.
0: Great, thank you.

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1: Thank you to Rob. He'll be there Sunday evening in the blue-green tent at La Supreme with the rest of the True Thoughts crew. It's going to be a good one. These guys will also be here, brand new. Ezra Collective, Joy, The Life Goes On.

Talking of Hotness, another band playing there, Kuroko, this weekend, and this is the hottest remixer at the moment, Izko, and the tune is Sweetie.

tune. Kokoroko, Sweetie Is Co remix out of Brownswood now. Okay, let's change tempos, change genres, change decades. These are also playing at Love Supreme this weekend, Maze, and the tune is Before I Go.

Okay, let's continue on, and this one, a little edit of a classic act that's going to be at the festival this weekend. It's a very old edit me and Mr. Big Finn, aka Fink, did many moons ago for a bit of fun. Sister Sledge, Lost in Music. We're lost.

0: Okay, that's me done for this month on this short special preview show for the Supreme. I'll be back my normal show, I think, on the second Saturday of July. I think it's the 12th. I might have a special guest, might be on it in on air, should be on air, should be fun. Not going to be at La Supreme this weekend because I'm in Spain, but if you're going, have a great time. Thanks to Rob, thanks to everyone for listening. Catch me on socials at Big Red Owl. See you next time. Peace.
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Good evening. This is Miss Monuments. Good to be back on the airwaves.

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I want you to get together, put your hands together one time and help me pray for one sinner from the ghetto. 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And oh Lord, what a blessing on us. And help me pray for one sinner from the ghetto, from the ghetto.

Yes, yes. Welcome to the Third Space Show here on 1BTN with me, Ross. Hope everyone's having a lovely start to the week. We're going to be kicking things off this evening with a complete playthrough of a new album to me that came out earlier this year that absolutely blew me away when I first heard it. So this is Sam Goku with Things We See When We Look Closer, and that's on Permanent Vacation. So yeah, keep it locked. We're going to roll through on this and then see where we end up.

So for anybody that's just joined us, tonight we're listening through Sam Goku's recent album on Permanent Vacation, Things We See When We Look Closer. And that was a title track, and the next one is Mangrove Railways. Keep it locked. This is Third Space on 1BTN.

So for anybody that's just joined us, that was Sam Goku's latest LP on Permanent Vacation called Things We See When We Are Closer. And a fantastic album. I hope you enjoyed it. And if you've only just tuned in, please go and check it out. Comes with some lovely artwork, and of course the music is incredible. Following on from that, we have a track by ARP called Reading a Wave off of their Zebra release from a couple years ago.

So this one, an incredible track and a new artist to me. This is Leah, off of their Poem release on Quiet Time Tapes. And that came out toward the end of last year, but I've only just picked up a copy, and so glad I did. Such a wicked, wicked release. For fans of sort of Baumat or Nuin, definitely pick this up. And this track is Arata ZZ. And before that, we had a track off of Picnic's Creaky Little Branch LP, The When of You. And for any of you that's just tuned in, this is Third Space on 1BTN.

So again, that last one, a lovely track by One Touch, and that track was PNVP off of the Splash EP on Fine Image. And this one underneath us now is SW on Suede from the double LP that came out a few years ago now, but I just always keep coming back to it. It's so nice. For anybody that's just joined us, this is Third Space on 1BTN. I'm here till 10 p.m. Keep it locked.

So this one now is the title track from Huerta's new LP on his new sub-label as well, actually, R&R, which comes under his Leisure imprint. And this is the title track to the album. This is TV Slang. Just a really, really great album. Should really do maybe a playthrough of this at some point, because it's one that I've just had on non-stop the past few weeks.

According to the ancients, one should make his decisions within the space of 7 breaths. It is a matter of being determined and having the spirit to break right through to the other side.

me and him, we're from different ancient tribes. Now we're both almost extinct. Sometimes you gotta stick with the ancient way.

So this is going to be the last one from me, and this is on a label I really, really enjoy. This is on Azure Vista, and this is Below Us Observatory. This is off of the third release of theirs on that label, and it's the B1. And before that we had a fantastic track from the latest Ilion Tape release, which is a really, really great combination of Nick Malkin and Mutate under Nemu. Please check that out. Some really nice textural ambient sort of stuff, and a really nice mesh of both artist styles, who individually I'm a huge fan of both of them. And before that we had Coco Bryce's amazing contribution to the final release in Rupture's Planet series, and that track is called Mantra, and what a track that is. And before that we had a track by Alfred Sattel, and for anybody who listens regularly you'll know I'm a huge fan, and that is off his album on Harmony Rec, which I just cannot leave alone. And before that we had a track by Drum, off of his Portrait with Firewood LP, which got a repress earlier this year actually, so if you missed out the first time, definitely pick one up. Such a fantastic record. So thank you so much for tuning in. This has been the Third Space Show on 1BTN. I'll be back in 2 weeks' time. Have a lovely rest of your week. Keep it locked.

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10: Beautiful, and welcome to this evening's wonder and delight here on the iconic and potent 1BTN radio, shooting out from Brighton Town with a show with all the power to amaze. Yes, yes, it's the service hosted by Tracy Rhodes, who I believe is now ready to start. So with the most defiantly righteous music known to the world, so let's go and get it on now. Yes, now, really now, oh come on, let's start now. Go on, go on, go on. Yes, yes, hurrah and more. Thank you, good nice one.
11: Something for your mind, your body, and your soul. It's the power.
12: Evening, gorgeous people. It is I, Tracy Rhodes, with the service.
11: The goal which one acts on. A journey of force, hot like the sun and wet like the rain. Rhythmatic movements in unison with others prolong an act of sensation with no limits or boundaries. Eternity is past. Wrong is right. It's the point of greatest intensity, pleasures of the highest sense, feelings of warmth and security, willing and unwilling sensations of the mind, a condition,

put on Facebook earlier, some exclusives. You can get in touch with the show, just go to 1BTN website and have a little chit chat.

Gorgeous people, this is The Service with me, Tracy Rhodes, here on 1BTN. Apparently it's 10:30, so we've got another hour and a half of this wonder coming up. Feel lucky, don't you? Don't forget, beautiful people, this station is doing a big ass festival, the We Are Love Festival in Ringmer. I should be playing there with my wife, doing a live act, My System Echo. But I think you better look at the poster and find out quite who's playing. It's good.

Roger, Benny and Carol, blessings to you. Blessings this fine evening. Notice in, this is me, Tracy Rhodes, with Disturbus. I'm here. Once a month, first Tuesday of the month. It's good though, isn't it?